yeah. As I said, it's a pretty spirited audience in that on that live album. I Love Dixie Blues. Check it out. You can find it. And, you know, Merle actually didn't write that song. There's a guy named Tommy Collins. What makes Merle decide? Merle always picked out songs, you know. Was good at picking out other songwriters' songs when he could write the hits himself. I had the honor of opening up for Merle Haggard. He was a gentleman. We had a good time. All right, I'm going to play some Melomane. Pierre de Guyane's Fine Operation. And this is a song, Meteorite. And he knows, and I know, and we know, that I like to think of our friend Drew Glacken, who passed, and for some reason I connect him to this song. It's a beautiful song. And this is one of those songs where I have shed a tear many a time for. I hope you enjoy it. It's all about the end of the world, man.

Sigh. That was Melmain with their song Meteorite. You know, the end of the world and stuff. It's going to happen one day. Every generation thinks they're going to get the turn for the end of the world. But, you know, someone's going to get it. Are we the lucky winners? Let's live longer and find out. All right, let's get back to a little Mike Neer playing his from his album. We played a track from this a few shows ago from his album, Stilonious, playing some Thelonious Monk on steel and making it all his own. It ain't no gimmick, man. It ain't no gimmick. It's playing from the heart, doing the real thing. This is around midnight, and it's this is its own rendition of Round Midnight. Don't even get me started on tribute acts. That's a whole other thing that I can ramble on about. Well, let's Mike take it away. Mike.

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98.1 KZE, Brian here with you. Goose with Good to Be. Before that, an instrumental from Aphex Twin, Jin with Thek, Herbie, Man, Jazz, Flautist with Cool Heat, and brand new Heartache from the Yonder Mountain String Band up at the top. Next up, I want to play you an artist I really like a lot. He kind of created a new hybrid by mixing up. I mean, it's been done by others, but he did it in a unique way, mixing up electronics with psychedelic rock. Here's Caribou with Niobe, 98.1 KZE.

0: Really like that one a lot. That's Kevin Morby with Come to Me Now. Before that, Tony Scott. He was a swing era clarinetist, and when swing, he was towards the tail end of that period, and when things changed, and bebop became the predominant force in jazz, he pivoted and started playing world-influenced music, and this one is called Zazen. At the top, an epic psychedelic jam from Caribou. We had Niobe, and so some fun ones. After the break, some Alabama Shakes, 98.1 KZE.
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98.1 KZE, Brian here with you. Unknown Mortal Orchestra with Necessary Evil. I want to let you know that we've got a ton of great specialty shows here at KZE, and we've been adding a bunch of great ones lately. Start things off Monday night with Covered in Dead, 7 to 9 with Denise Perrant, followed by Jamcast with Simon, that's 9 to 11, and The Grateful Dead Hour with David Gans. This is a legendary show, and it's now on our airwaves. 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Tuesdays, it's The Soul Patrol with Dave K and Jazz Inside Out with yours truly. 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Saturdays, Shiro's with Carmel Holt. And then we've got the Sampler Special in the evening at 11 p.m. with Sean Hackett. And Sunday night, it's Mox Mix with Chris Macchia. That's 10 p.m. to midnight. Ton of great stuff. Get all the details at our website. Here's a cool guitar instrumental from Tommy Guerrero, White Sands.

0: 98.1 KZE, Brian here with you. Cinematic Orchestra with Burnout. Really great track from their record Every Day. Fontella bass on the vocals on that one. Tommy Guerrero with a guitar instrumental. We heard White Sands and Unknown Mortal Orchestra with Necessary Evil at the top. More great music after the break. 98.1 KZE.
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98.1 KZE, Brian here with you. Bitchin' Bajas. They're an interesting synth-based group that makes these very kind of elaborate and detailed drones that are really mesmerizing and beautiful. We heard Circles on Circles before that. Baths. A friend of mine referred to them as the Colombian Krongbin, but I could see why he would say that. A similar vibe, but they've got their own distinct sound. We heard Turkish Coffee at top. It was Chromatics with Lady. Let's keep moving along. Here's the Low Anthem with Apothecary Love. 98.1 KZE.

98.1 KZE, Brian here with you. Courtney Barnett featuring Waxahachie with Sight Unseen. Before that, 10 Tricks, Point Never, Zones Without People. That's an earlier track from him. I really like it a lot, though. There's something, despite its electronicness, it's just something kind of melancholy about it. The Low Anthem with Apothecary Love at the top. And that is it for me. Thanks so much for being with me and hanging out. Before I let you go, I want to let you know that I'm going to play a song from Umphrey's McGee. And the reason I'm doing that is because at our Frolic at the Farm concert, which is going to be August 8th at Hardeman Orchards, it's going to be headlined by Bayou Super Jam, which is a set of a super group with fantastic musicians from several different groups, including Umphrey's McGee. From Umphrey's McGee, we're going to have Joel Cummins, and he's the founding keyboardist of the band and nationally recognized for their genre-crossing improvisations. His playing blends rock, jazz, funk, electronic, and progressive influences into extended live jams that are a staple of modern festival circuit. So without further ado, I'm going to bid you adieu, say goodnight, and leave you with Umphrey's McGee, Booth Love. It's a live one. And if you want tickets to our Frolic at the Farm, head on over to WKZE.com. They're on sale now. Again, that's August 8th. Have a great night.

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1: 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Come on and check into The Old Hotel and hear some music you've never heard before, or some music that you forgot about that you'd love to hear again. 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

98.1 KZE, July 3, 4th of July Eve, Firecracker by Frazee Ford. Just remember, light fuse, get away. I'm Rick, your host. Before Frazee, the old 97s, with Let the Idiot Speak, Paul Weller.

0: Lordy Roller, new one from Paul and the Blind Boys of Alabama, give us People Get Ready to celebrate America's 250th birthday. We're going to roll with the wind in just a moment. Catherine McClellan on deck. Stay here. Enjoy the morning. Keep on KZE and listen up. Got some tickets to give away and more around the clock on KZE.
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0: 98.1 KZE, brand new from Old Crow Medicine Show, featuring Molly Tuttle. That's The Last American Waltz. The band gave us I Shall Be Released, Good Time by Trombone Shorty and the New Breed Brass Band. It's off their collaboration called Second Line Sunday. Great fun album. Great vibe through the whole album. Catherine McClellan with Roll with the Wind. Great tune from Catherine. She's from Canada. Coming up, The Lost Leaders featuring Samantha Fish. Brand new tune called Maybe It's Just Me from the motion picture Run off the soundtrack. That's coming up next. The Lost Leaders and Samantha Fish. KZE.
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0: 981KZE, Peter Tosh, Ja Guide, David Byrne with She Explains Things to Me. That's off Who Is This Guy? Puff of Smoke by the Wood Brothers and Lost Leaders featuring Samantha Fish. Brand new single, Maybe It's Just Me, Samantha singing away. Lost Leaders are Peter Cole and Byron Isaacs. Great collab on Maybe It's Just Me from the motion picture soundtrack, Run. 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The lineup includes Billy Keane and The Waking Dream, Bluestone Quarry, and Morax to be announced. 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

98.1 KZE, brand new music from the Jayhawks, Keeping Our Heads Above Water is the title of the single that just came out. And big year for the Jayhawks in 2026. They're celebrating 40 years as an essential band. They are also coming out with a new album. They're going to be hitting the road. So I'm looking forward to all things Jayhawks. Coming up, some more great musical diversity. 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None too pleased and a best sacked for, quote, courting media attention, unquote, to promote her Coven's Prosecco, has formed a breakaway sisterhood, said the Times. While Cistercian nuns generally shun the outside world, 34-year-old Mother Aline Pereira Gamachi made television appearances and used social media to revive the fortunes of San Giacomo di Veglia Monastery. That would be San Giacomo di Veglia Monastery near Venice. Five loyal nuns have also left the convent, and the group says it intends to continue its community life outside the church. They're making some incredible Prosecco. Heavenly, even. Here's your weather forecast. It's going to be another hot day. Some isolated showers and thunder after 2. Sunny and hot, highs about 100. The heat index will make it feel about 105. Winds 6 miles per hour. And an 80% chance it won't rain today. Tonight could rain. There could be thunder. Partly cloudy. Lows around 73. 80% chance that it won't rain tonight. For Independence Day, a slight chance of showers, then a chance of rain with thunder after 11 a.m. Mostly sunny and hot, highs near 94, winds about 6 miles per hour, 70% chance that it won't rain. Saturday night, a chance of showers and thunderstorms before 11 p.m. There's a 70% chance that your fireworks will have no rain. And that there's another chance of rain between 11 and 2 a.m., but a 70% chance of no rain. So the fireworks may happen. You may get to view them without being wet. And for Sunday, a chance of rain with thunder after 2, partly sunny, highs near 88, and a 60% chance that it won't rain. Sunday night, showers, thunder could happen. Showers after 8, mostly cloudy, lows around 65. And Monday, showers are likely, thunderstorms possible, cloudy with highs peaking at only 82 degrees. Yay. 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And if I had all the time in the world, well, I'd be very wealthy. Dear Time. Allison Brown and Steve Martin with Jeff Hanna and Jackson Brown. It's KZE.

98.1 KZE. This is the Up and Running Morning Show. Robert Plant with Everybody's Song. That's off his latest album, Saving Grace, which is actually credited to Robert Plant featuring Susie Diane. She's singing away on that song and most of the tunes on the album. Chicago gave us Saturday in the Park, and I played that one because tomorrow is the 4th of July, and if you happen to catch yourself in a park or hanging out enjoying one of our amazing parks in the area on the 4th of July, take a picture because everything is perfect. Saturday in the Park, I think it was the 4th of July, and that won't happen again, where you can spend a day on a Saturday in the park until 2037. Takes 11 years for that coincidence to happen again. So enjoy tomorrow and play Chicago. Take a picture and you are in the moment. Dear Time by Allison Brown and Steve Martin, with help from Jackson Brown and Jeff Hanna, both formerly of the Nitty Gritty Dirt Band. Coming up, the Reverend Gary Davis and so much more. We got a lot on the way.

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0: 98.1 KZE Lucius with their golden voices on Gold Rush from the album Lucius. Pearl Django gave us Paul Whiteman's Night Off. Jeff Buckley, Lover, You Should Have Come Over. And Reverend Gary Davis with 12 Gates to the City, Hallelujah. And we are celebrating the 250th birthday of America. 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So let me give you a little reminder. 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Thursday, Lark Hall in Albany, happy hour with Carolyn Shapiro. Taste Buds Cafe in Red Hook, Tasty Tunes, open mic. 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Buttonball Barn in South Egremont, Massachusetts, the Rejuvenators featuring Wanda Houston. The Falcon in Marlboro, Ladies of the Valley, Joni Mitchell Trippy, Daryl's House in Pauling, Steve Forbes. Snugs in New Paltz, open mic. Friday, Colony in Woodstock, Naked in the Garden. 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Rojan Brewing Company in Hillsdale, Michael O'Leary. 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The Falcon in Marlboro, Paper Sun. 12 Moons Coffee House in Falls Village, Connecticut, David Ray. Daryl's House in Pauling, Damn the Torpedoes. Maverick Concerts in Woodstock, Arkai. Saturday, Colony in Woodstock, Our Land, a Woody Guthrie 4th of July Jubilee in the Garden. Later on at Colony, Late Night Major Mayhem Karaoke with Sabrina. Lark Hall in Albany, Independence Day with John Hill at the 11th. Rojan Brewing Company in Hillsdale, Duo Andalucia. Buttonball Barn in South Egremont, Massachusetts, Red, White, and Blues with the BTUs. Maverick Concerts in Woodstock, Joel Harrison and Friends.
1: Sunday,
0: 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Daryl's House in Pauling, Raw Moans, Ramones Tribute. 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
0: 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Ever wondered where Broadway gets its start? It's at New York Stage and Film in Poughkeepsie. From the company that developed Hamilton, Hadestown, Doubt, and more, New York Stage and Film is worth traveling to, says the New York Times. Experience CSI NY and Friends actor Eddie Cahill take the stage with the Gilded Age actor Kelly Curran and Broadway actor Reg Rogers in a live reading of The Maltese Falcon for one night only on July 10th at 8 p.m. at the Bardavon 1869 Opera House in Poughkeepsie. It's a live reading of The Maltese Falcon, July 10th at 8 p.m. at the Bardavon in Poughkeepsie. For more information, visit bardavon.org.
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8: 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Makes you nervous when you're in your seat. 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

98.1 KZE, 4th of July weekend. We're going barefooting. Man, it's hot. Before Pine Top Perkins, a little while back we heard Angel by Allison Russell. Now some good news and weather. And it's brought to us this time around by Williams Lumber and Home Centers, the name you know and the name you trust, with 7 locations to serve you, including Rhinebeck, Red Hook, Hudson, High Falls, and Pleasant Valley. 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Donations to charity in the U.S. rose by an inflation-adjusted 3% in 2025. Donors gave $617 billion to charities, and giving increased in all categories, from corporations and living individuals to bequests and foundations. Bequests alone jumped by nearly 17%, and the third time in the last 4 years that form of giving came in at double-digit increase, which analysts say could signal the start of the great wealth transfer of baby boomers passing along their enormous wealth. Thanks for listening. Here's your weather forecast. There is an extreme heat warning in effect till 8 p.m. tonight, and it may get extended. This afternoon, we'll have isolated showers and thunderstorms after 2. Sunny and hot today. Highs about 100. The heat index will make it feel like 105. And a 6-mile-an-hour breeze. 80% chance of no rain. Tonight, isolated showers and thunderstorms. Partly cloudy. Lows around 73. 80% chance of no rain. Independence Day, a slight chance of rain, then showers and thunder after 11. Mostly sunny and hot, highs near 94. There's a 70% chance of no rain. Saturday night, when the fireworks displays happen, there's a chance of showers and thunderstorms before 11 p.m. 70% chance that it won't rain. That's greater than 50. Then a slight chance of showers between 11 p.m. and 2 a.m. Mostly cloudy tomorrow night with lows around 68. And again, a 70% chance that it won't rain. So fireworks viewing may be possible this evening without being wet. Tomorrow, a chance of rain with thunder after 2. Partly sunny, highs near 88. Sunday night, chance of rain with thunder, then showers after 8 p.m., mostly cloudy, lows around 65. Monday's looking wet with thunder, possibly after 2, mostly cloudy on Monday with highs of 82 degrees. Yay, some relief. Stick with us. We'll keep you nice and cool. It's the Up and Running Morning Show. How about we take a little trip to a lake on an island? This is Andrew Marlin. KZE.

98.1 KZE. Great new music from Langhorne Slim. Rock and Roll, the title of the tune. Katie Pruitt with All My Friends. Lake on the Island. Andrew Marlin with a great instrumental. Andrew is from the band Watch House, formerly known as Mandolin Orange. Barefootin' by Pine Top Perkins at the top of the set. And you can go barefoot or put some shoes or sandals on and join us for the Gray Fox Bluegrass Festival. It's going to be an amazing event Wednesday, July 15th through Sunday, July 19th. We're selling day passes for the event July 16th, 17th, and the 18th. 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And you can go all 3 days. You could buy more than one ticket per day. We don't mind. Get them while they're hot and get them before they're gone. 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

0: back to you and hook you up for $85 for a day pass for the Grey Fox Bluegrass Festival. 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And if you can't make it, simply listen in. 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

Well, you heard the story of the hot rod race that fatal day when the Ford and the Mercury went out to play. Well, this is the inside story, and I'm here to say I was a kid that was driving that Model A. It's got a Lincoln motor, and it's really souped up, but that Model A body makes it look like a pup. It's got 12 cylinders, uses them all with an overdrive. It just won't stall. It's got a four-barrel carbon, dual exhaust, 411 gears, so can really get lost. It's got safety tubes, and I'm not scared. The brakes are good, and the tires are fair. We left San Pedro late one night. The moon and the stars were shining bright. Everything went fine up the Grapevine Hill. We was passing cars like they were standing still. And all of a sudden, like a flick of an eye, a Cadillac sedan passed us by. A remark was made, there's a car for me, but by then the taillights were all you could see. Well, a fella's ripped me for being behind, so I started to make that Lincoln unwind. I took my foot off the gas, and man alive, I shoved it down into overdrive. Well, I wound it up to 110, twist the speedometer cable off the end. I had my foot and feet turned to the floor, said that's all there is, and there ain't no more. Went around a corner and I passed a truck, I whispered a prayer, just for luck. The fenders clicking, the guardrail post, the guys beside me were white as ghosts. I guess they thought I'd lost my sense, the telephone poles looked like a picket fence. They said, slow down, I see spots, the lines in the road just look like dots. Was rolling out in the back when I started to gain on that Cadillac. I knew I could catch him and hoped I could pass, but when I did, I'd be short on gas. Went around a corner with the tires on the side, you could feel the tension, man, what a ride. I said, hold on, I got a license to fly, and a Cadillac pulled over, let me go by. And all of a sudden, the rod started knocking, went down on a dip and started rocking. I look at my mirror and the red light was blinking. Cops was after my hot rod Lincoln.

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1: 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Chris Smither gave us Don't Call Me Stranger, Pressure Drop by Toots and the Maytals, and Robbie Fulks with Poor and Sharp-Witted. We'll take a little break, and we're going to come right back with more musical diversity. We have some surprises coming up, and nothing but great songs. 98.1 KZE.
2: 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Monday, July 6th from 10 a.m. to 1 p.m., Star Stitchers meet at the Star Library for anyone who does any type of embroidery and needlework from beginner to advanced. Tuesday, July 7th from 3:45 to 5:45 p.m., Manga Club for teens and tweens at the Gardner Library. 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Thursday, July 9th from 7:30 to 9:30 p.m., Stissing Center presents Maryland State Boy Choir. To submit your nonprofit or community event to KZE, email the who, what, where, when of your event to info@wkze.com.
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7: Oh, there's sober men and plenty, and drunkards barely 20, that are men of over 90 that have never yet kissed a girl. But give me a ramblin' rover, Fay Orkney down to Dover, we will roam the country over, and together we'll face the world. I've roamed through all the nations, ten delight in all creation, and I've tried a wee sensation where the company did prove kind. When parting was no pleasure, I've drunk another measure to the good friends that we treasure, for they always are in our mind.

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Their ambition was this deployment from the minute they left the school. 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

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Oh, there's

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0: KZE, I got you by the Tedeschi Trucks Band. That's brand new off Future Soul, their latest album. They're going to be hitting sheds and amphitheaters all around us, so go check them out live. A dynamic, amazing 14-piece band with horns, singers, and everything you can imagine. They got it all the feels as well. They make the hair on the back of your neck stand up, and they make you throw your arms up in the air and exclaim something amazing, rock and roll-like, woo-hoo or something. Before the TTB, Jackie Green gave us Shaky Ground, I Wonder Why by Casey and Clayton and Marlon Williams. Great mashup on that. Well, mashup of artists. The song is not a mashup. Silly Wizard gave us The Rambling Rover. We're going to take a little break, and then we're going to come on back with a new one from Jim James, a tune called Come Again. And Jim James has a new album, Wowed Out. It's going to hit shelves on August 28th, the frontman of My Morning Jacket. 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
4: For use only by adults 21 or older. 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In case of accidental ingestion or overconsumption, contact the Poison Center. Consume responsibly. Cannabis can be addictive. Cannabis can impair concentration and coordination. Do not operate a vehicle or machinery under the influence of cannabis. There may be health risks associated with the consumption of this product. Cannabis is not recommended for use by persons who are pregnant or nursing.
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98.1 KZE, John R. Miller, If You Could Only See Me Now. That's off the Great Unknowing, great new album from John R. Miller. I'm Rick. Thanks for listening to the Up and Running Morning Show. 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New to science. Scientists announced last month they discovered 31 potentially new-to-science species off the coast of Brazil, all found in just 2 weeks. The team on the efficient expedition honed their focus on the ocean midwater, which encompasses 90% of the living space on our planet, but is also one of the least explored sections. The midwater is chock full of incredible animals that we don't know much about, said Karen Osborne, the chief's team scientist, or the team's chief scientist. And this was an area that hadn't been explored before, so there were more opportunities to find new species. The findings include 9 jellyfish, 7 comb jellies, and a surprisingly fast-swimming gossamer worm. How about that? All new to science. Here's your weather forecast. It's going to be hot today, as you know, right now. Today, isolated showers and thunderstorms after 2. There's an extreme heat warning in effect till 8 o'clock tonight and could be extended. So here we go. Isolated showers and thunder after 2. Sunny and hot. Highs near 100. Heat index will make it feel about 105 with a 6-mile-an-hour warm breeze to caress your face this afternoon. 80% chance of no rain. Tonight, isolated showers with thunder, partly cloudy, lows around 73 with an 80% chance that it won't rain. Independence Day, a slight chance of showers and a chance of rain and thunder after 11. Mostly sunny and hot, highs near 94. The 6-mile-an-hour breeze, 70% chance of no rain. Tonight, or tomorrow night, that is, a chance of showers and thunderstorms before 11. So maybe fireworks. Maybe there won't be rain for the fireworks, and we'll get to see them without being wet. There's a chance of showers between 11 p.m. and 2 a.m., which will hopefully come when the fireworks are all done. Mostly cloudy, lows around 68 tomorrow night, and a 70% chance that it won't rain. Sunday, chance of showers and thunder after 2, partly sunny with highs almost 90, around 88 Sunday night, wet with thunder, maybe. Showers likely after 8 p.m., mostly cloudy, lows around 65. And for Monday, showers are likely with thunderstorms, also possible after 2 p.m., mostly cloudy with highs in the low 80s. Finally, some relief is coming. Monday night, temps around 63, and we're going to be in the low 80s for a few days beyond Monday. So stay tuned. We'll keep you in the know. Let's head out to the switching yard. We don't mind that it's daytime, do we, Warren?

Great new song from Tiff Merritt, Someone to Watch the Band With. E La Bamba Give a Squawk, warns Yvonne Nighttime, The Switching Yard, and John R. Miller, If You Can Only See Me Now, of his great new collection, The Great Unknowing. See, greats right in the title. Folks, don't miss out. August 8th, we're having a party. KZE's Frolic at the Farm in Red Hook at Hardiman Orchards on Route 199. Headlining the set, the Bayou Super Jam. We want to give you an experience you'll never get anywhere else. One time only on this one stage. Who knows if these members will ever play together again in the same formation. We have members of Humphreys McGee, The Nth Power, Full Blast, Big Sam's Funky Nation, and of course, Joe Marcinek on guitar. It's going to be an amazing one-time-only Jammerunio, so you don't want to miss out. The lineup also includes Billy Keane and the Waking Dream, Bluestone Quarry, and your band, maybe, if you win the Battle of the Bands. Submit before July 20th. We're going to pick a winner on July 24th. All you have to do is tag at 981KZE to social media a video of you as a solo artist or your band. And again, just say, hey, we want to play the Frolic, and tag at 981KZE, and we will find you, and we will judge and pick a winner. So that's happening July 24th. The winner will be chosen. Submissions till July 20th. So join the Battle of the Bands, and maybe we'll see you on stage at Hardiman Orchards August 8th. 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

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And we'll see you August 8th. I'm Rick. We'll be right back. KZE.

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0: AZ, the Rolling Stones with Street Fighting Man. I'm Rick. The new album, Foreign Tongues, hits the shelves on the 10th. Looking forward to that. But figured we'll go back in time for a really cool tune from the Stones, Torn in Tatters by the Cabin Dogs, featuring brothers Rick and Rich Kuwait. I Can't Go Anywhere With You, J.D. McPherson off his latest album, Night Owls, and Kissin' Antonio by the Tom Tom Club. We're going to keep things moving forward, so thanks a lot for being part of the up-and-running morning show. We're going to take a little break, and I'll be back in just moments with Bella White.
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0: KZE, the up and running morning show. I'm Rick. That was Bon Iver from Fable Sable, the song from Leanne LaHavis. Give us Can't Fight. Simon and Garfunkel, The Only Living Boy in New York. And Bella White gave us Better. 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And remember, light fuse and get away. Stay tuned. Your midday man's going to be with you in just a little bit, and he'll carry you on up through this hot July 3rd. Help people. 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
5: For use only by adults 21 or older, keep out of the reach of children and pets. In case of accidental ingestion or overconsumption, contact the Poison Center. Consume responsibly. Cannabis can be addictive. Cannabis can impair concentration and coordination. Do not operate a vehicle or machinery under the influence of cannabis. There may be health risks associated with the consumption of this product. Cannabis is not recommended for use by persons who are pregnant or nursing.
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7: 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As Yale's Program on Climate Communications Director, Dr. Anthony Lazarowicz says, Americans believe in climate change, worry about climate change, and support action on climate change. 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

0: Come to the Lemon Squeeze in New Paltz as they kick off a regular blues jam night with a rotating cast of special guests and a stellar house band. 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
2: 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In case of accidental ingestion or overconsumption, contact the Poison Center. Consume responsibly. Cannabis can be addictive. Cannabis can impair concentration and coordination. Do not operate a vehicle or machinery under the influence of cannabis. There may be health risks associated with the consumption of this product. Cannabis is not recommended for use by persons who are pregnant or nursing.
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4: For use only by adults 21 or older, keep out of the reach of children and pets. In case of accidental ingestion or overconsumption, contact the Poison Center. Consume responsibly. Cannabis can be addictive. Cannabis can impair concentration and coordination. Do not operate a vehicle or machinery under the influence of cannabis. There may be health risks associated with the consumption of this product. Cannabis is not recommended for use by persons who are pregnant or nursing.
5: Come spend a little time in the mountains. Whirligig Music and EQX present the Dead of Summer Music Festival, now in its seventh year. Happening in Manchester, Vermont, July 9th through the 12th. That's right, 4 days this year. 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

0: 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Sunday, July 5th from 12 to 2 p.m., Community Reiki, individual 20-minute Reiki sessions at the Gardner Library. 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Tuesday, July 7th from 3:45 to 5:45 p.m., Manga Club for teens and tweens at the Gardner Library. Wednesday, July 8th from 10 a.m. to 1 p.m., the Skill Kill chapter of the Embroiderers Guild of America hosts its annual flea market. Thursday, July 9th from 7:30 to 9:30 p.m., Stissing Center presents Maryland State Boy Choir. To submit your nonprofit or community event to KZE, email the who, what, where, when of your event to info@wkze.com.
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0: 98.1 KZE. You just heard Sun Volt with Down to the Wire. Cat Stevens before that with Moonshadow, Rusted Roots, Send Me on My Way, and Marcus King with the song Dirt, along with Billy Strings helping him out on that track there. 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

0: In Our Time, R.B. 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
1: 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Now, now, now, now, now, now, now, now, now, now, now, now, now, now, now, now, now, now, now, now, now, now, now, now, now, now, now, now, now, now, now, now, now, now, now, now, now, now, now, now, now, now, now, now, now, now, now, now, now, now, now, now, now, now, now, now, now, now, now, now, now, now, now, now, now, now, now, now, now, now, now, now, now, now, now, now, now, now, now, now, now, now, now, now, now, now, now, now, now, now, now, now, now, now, now, now, now, now, now, now, now, now, now, now, now, now, now, now, now, now, now, now, now, now, now, now, now, now, now, now, now, now, now, now, now, now, now, now, now, now, now, now, now, now, now, now, now, now, now, now, now, now, now, now, now, now, now, now, now, now, now, now, now, now, now, now, now, now, now, now, now, now, now, now, now, now, now, now, now, now, now, now, now, now, now, now, now, now, now, now, now, now, now, now, now, now, now, now, now, now

0: You just heard Playing for Change here on the Midday Show, 98.1 KZE with Chanda Mama. Reverend Horton Heat before that with Rock and Roll Is Now. Also, the latest from the Stones, Within the Stars, and Ola Bell's High on a Mountain at the top there. Well, there's one spot left on the lineup for KZE's Frolic at the Farm, and we're filling it through the time-honored tradition of a Battle of the Bands. Want to share the main stage at Hardeman Orchards with Bluestone Quarry, The Waking Dream, and guys who played with everyone from Sturgill Simpson to Steely Dan? 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Instagram, Facebook, TikTok, and YouTube are all fine. 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Submissions will be accepted through Monday, July 20th, and a winner will be chosen by a council of music nerds on Friday, July 24th. 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
2: For use only by adults 21 or older, keep out of the reach of children and pets. In case of accidental ingestion or overconsumption, contact the Poison Center. Consume responsibly. Cannabis can be addictive. Cannabis can impair concentration and coordination. Do not operate a vehicle or machinery under the influence of cannabis. There may be health risks associated with the consumption of this product. Cannabis is not recommended for use by persons who are pregnant or nursing.
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2: Welcome to the KZ Film Club, sponsored by Time and Space Limited in Hudson, New York, celebrating over 50 years with movies, art, theater, and opera, timeandspace.org. And we're wrapping it up with Spike Lee's joint, Crooklyn, today with one last song from the soundtrack we're going to play. It is Curtis Mayfield's Pusher Man.

And that from the Crooklyn soundtrack was Curtis Mayfield's Pusher Man. Crooklyn premiered at the San Francisco International Film Festival on May 12, 1994. It was released to theaters in May of 1994 and debuted at number 3 at the box office. Janet Maslin of the New York Times wrote, "Messy as the semi-autobiographical Crooklyn often is, it succeeds in becoming a touching and generous family portrait. A film that exposes welcome new aspects of this director's talent." Todd McCarthy of Variety described the film as, quote, "both annoying and vibrant, casually plotted and deeply personal," unquote, adding that it, quote, "ends up being as compelling as it is messy," unquote. Next week, we'll have a brand new selection for you on the Film Club. And if you have, by the way, you know that if you have any suggestions rather for me for future Film Club selections, you can email me at adam@wkze.com. You know I appreciate that very much. All right, here now, getting back to the more typical business of the midday show, is Shovels and Rope with Cavalier 98.1 KZE.

0: You're listening to the Friday edition of the Midday Show here on 98.1 KZE. That's Oludara's Your Lips and Shovels and Rope just before that with Cavalier. It's time to take a look at the weather. 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There is an extreme heat warning into effect through today. And a heat advisory in effect from July 4th, 11 a.m. until July 4th, 7 p.m., FYI. Now let's take a look at the weather today. This afternoon, we're expecting very sunny and hot temperatures. Temperatures up in the upper 90s, close to 100 degrees. The heat index values as high as 102. Overnight, some showers and thunderstorms expected. Temperatures only as low as the low 70s. Tomorrow, July 4th, Independence Day, a chance of showers and thunderstorms, mainly between 4 p.m. and 5 p.m., mostly sunny and hot, temperatures over 90 degrees in the low 90s. More rain expected overnight Saturday and Sunday as well. We're looking at some showers, thunderstorms in the early evening on Sunday, partly sunny, temperatures in the mid-80s, some relief there. Monday, showers likely with thunderstorms possible after 2. Mostly cloudy otherwise. Temperatures in the upper 70s, close to 80 degrees. Monday will feel darn cool by comparison. Tuesday, a chance of showers and thunderstorms in the afternoon, otherwise mostly cloudy. Temperatures again in the upper 70s. Wednesday, partly sunny. Temperatures back in the mid-80s. And Thursday, mostly sunny and hot, no rain. Temperatures back up around 90 degrees. And there you go. A little temporary relief early in the week after this weekend, but not for long. All right, we are taking a break. We'll be right back with Nick Penkin, the Decemberists, and all your favorites right here on the Midday Show, 98.1 KZE.
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1: 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Whirly Gig Music and EQX present the Dead of Summer Music Festival, now in its seventh year. 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

0: It's Adam here with you on the Midday Show, 98.1 KZE. That was Larry Williams with Bad Boy. Mikayla Davis before that with Looking Through Rose-Colored Glasses. The Decemberists with The Reapers. And we started with Nick Penkin, Dear Companion. And now as we head into this holiday weekend, here's Rick with your entertainment calendar. Maybe some suggestions for you how to keep cool during this extreme heat wave we're encountering right now. 98.1 KZE.
1: 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Thursday, Lark Hall in Albany, happy hour with Carolyn Shapiro. Taste Buds Cafe in Red Hook, Tasty Tunes, open mic. Colony in Woodstock, Bourbon Sprawl with Jackson Kinchelow Band of Sister Sparrow and the Dirty Birds with Louis DeGroat. Buttonball Barn in South Egremont, Massachusetts, the Rejuvenators featuring Wanda Houston. The Falcon in Marlboro, Ladies of the Valley, Joni Mitchell Trippy, Daryl's House in Pauling, Steve Forbes, Snugs in New Paltz, open mic. Friday, Colony in Woodstock, Naked in the Garden. Inside at Colony, the Pink Floyd Project. Lark Hall in Albany, happy hour with Mason's Grandkids. Rojan Brewing Company in Hillsdale, Michael O'Leary. 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The Falcon in Marlboro, Paper Sun. 12 Moons Coffee House in Falls Village, Connecticut, David Ray. Daryl's House in Pauling, Damn the Torpedoes. Maverick Concerts in Woodstock, Arkai. Saturday, Colony in Woodstock, Our Land, a Woody Guthrie 4th of July Jubilee in the Garden. Later on at Colony, Late Night Major Mayhem Karaoke with Sabrina. Lark Hall in Albany, Independence Day with John Hill at the 11th. Rojan Brewing Company in Hillsdale, Duo Andalucia. Buttonball Barn in South Egremont, Massachusetts, Red, White, and Blues with the BTUs. Maverick Concerts in Woodstock, Joel Harrison and Friends.
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1: 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Daryl's House in Pauling, Raw Moans, Ramones Tribute. 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

0: Wednesdays, it's all about art night. 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

0: This is the Midday Show, 98.1 KZE, the great Kathleen Edwards there. Say goodbye, tell no one. Abi Puate and Bamada, before that was Cigarette, Abanya. We heard from the Animal Liberation Orchestra with Hot Damn, and starting things off, the Sacred Souls with Any Old Fool, their latest. Grey Fox Bluegrass tickets are currently still available. If you're listening and you're considering attending in a couple of weeks, do not delay much longer. We are really starting to run low on our day passes that we are selling at a $30 discount. That's right. Grey Fox is asking $115 for a day pass. We are charging $85. Don't think too hard. Like, how is that possible? You know, magic, okay? Just sleight of hand. Don't worry about it. All you have to do, though, if you want to attend for a during the day, you're not going to hike. You're not going to camp, is what I mean to say. I'm sorry. It's hot out there. I'm just doing my best. But if you're considering going for the day, I will sell you a day pass. So what you do is you call me at 845-758-9810. You can get me at extension 107. If you get voicemail, just leave a message. I'll get back to you, okay? Just leave a message. And we're selling day passes for Thursday, Friday, and Saturday of the Grey Fox Festival. It's the 16th, 17th, and 18th only. All right, so check out the schedule. Figure out when you want to go and call me at 845-758-9810, extension 107. All right. Here's a message from our friends over there in New Paltz at the Lemon Squeeze, 98.1 KZE.
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6: 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Cannabis can be addictive. Cannabis can impair concentration and coordination. 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

0: 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Adam here with you on this special Friday edition of the Midday Show. You just heard Mark Knopfler and Emmylou Harris, Beachcombing. Colin Linden before that with Until the Heat Leaves Town. Amanda Shire, Saddle in the Rain. And the James Hunter Six as well with Two Birds, One Stone. The folk festival known as Falcon Ridge is coming up very soon, actually, and here's a message from them about that very, very popular festival.
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0: 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That was Tedeschi Trucks Band's Made Up Mind. 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
2: Ever wondered where Broadway gets its start? 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

0: The great Ricky Lee Jones here on the Midday Show, 98.1 KZE, The Horses. Before that, Yonder Mountain String Band with Brand New Heartache, Corinne Bailey Rae's version of Jersey Girl, just a sumptuous rendition of that song. And Golden Smog kicking off the set there with their song Keys. That's a wrap for today's Midday Show. I'm out of here. Have a fantastic holiday weekend. Stay cool. Stay comfortable. Stay safe. All right? And check on your neighbors if you feel compelled, and you don't ignore that instinct. Just go and check on them. It's hot, you know? So we have to take care of each other, all right? That's it for me. MK is coming up right away, right after this, and I'll be back on Monday, right after the holiday weekend with your Monday edition of the Midday Show. Until then, take care of yourself and the ones you love. 98.1 KZE.
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98.1 KZE, Mexican Institute of Sound, with Beck and the Meridian Brothers. Ritmo Babylonia to start us off on your July 3rd afternoon drive here on KZE. MK with ya. Heard some music from Miss Tess, King Shasha, and Talking Heads in there as well. It's going to be a good day. We're just going to take it easy and keep cool. We got your Frolic at the Farm coming up. If you need something to look forward to, grab your tickets now at WKZE.com. We're going to be hearing some songs from some of our Frolic artists today. And we're going to be hearing some songs from and about and related to America, because it's almost the 250th and all that stuff. Here's Mona Frika to kick us off today with American Actress on KZE.

0: Matt Hogan turning tables on KZE, one of our favorite local guests, recurring Friends Day guest, Matt Hogan. And you can see both the video for that song, the official music video on Matt's YouTube, and the in-studio performance video from his recent visit to KZE on the KZE YouTube. Before that, we had Mona Frika with American Actress. It's time for a quick look at your weather. We've got another hot one. It's up around 100 degrees again, mostly sunny today. Could see some rain coming going tomorrow. Looks like we might be getting lucky as far as fireworks go. Partly cloudy, low 90s tomorrow, but it does look right now as though the rain is going to hold off until Sunday, along with, thank goodness, a return to the 80s and then even the lower 70s on Monday. That's going to feel really, really good. Coming up next, we've got Steven Sanchez and Sun Little.
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0: Willie Nile with American Ride wrapping up that set of music. Also had Lucy Dacus, Sun Little, and Steven Sanchez with Home to Mother. It's KZE. 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
1: 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Thursday, Lark Hall in Albany, happy hour with Carolyn Shapiro. Taste Buds Cafe in Red Hook, Tasty Tunes, open mic. 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The Falcon in Marlboro, Ladies of the Valley, Joni Mitchell Trippy, Daryl's House in Pauling, Steve Forbes. Nugs in New Paltz, open mic. Friday, Colony in Woodstock, Naked in the Garden. 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The Falcon in Marlboro, Paper Sun. 12 Moons Coffee House in Falls Village, Connecticut, David Ray. Daryl's House in Pauling, Damn the Torpedoes. Maverick Concerts in Woodstock, Arkai, Saturday. Colony in Woodstock, Our Land, a Woody Guthrie 4th of July Jubilee in the Garden. Later on at Colony, Late Night Major Mayhem Karaoke with Sabrina. 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Buttonball Barn in South Egremont, Massachusetts, Red, White, and Blues with the BTUs. Maverick Concerts in Woodstock, Joel Harrison and Friends.
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I'm the mayor of the village and thrilled to have the station located here. 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

0: 98.1 KZE, Railroad Earth, and Daniel Donato, Keep Your Eyes Open. We also had Keb Mo, Buddy Guy, and Jeremy Messersmith up top with Spiral Bound from his latest album, Fox Coyote. 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
0: 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Every day around this time, we're checking out music from all around the world, all different eras and all different genres. And today, we're going to the Dominican Republic, a place I've been lucky enough to go. Beautiful, beautiful place. And the artist is Titico and the Snail... Sorry, Los Caracoles del Amargue. I translated it on Google. I guess it means the Snails of Amargue. They are a group from the Dominican Republic. Led by Titico, his style focuses on traditional Caribbean and atabal rhythms mixed with the amargue genre. And this one is called El Atabal de Mi Negra on 98.1 KZE in the World Tour.

celebrating musical diversity in the Mid-Hudson Valley, the Berkshires, and the Litchfield Hills. 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

98.1 KZE, that's Fantastic Cat with Donnie Takes the Bus. Speaking of fantastic cats, we got my fantastic cat just about a year ago. We adopted him on July 5th. It's an easy date to remember. So, yeah, happy almost gotcha day to my little kitty cat Chance. Also had Dar Williams in there and Tank and the Bongas and Titico y Los Caracoles de la Margue on 98.1 KZE. MK with you, always doing my very best on those pronunciations. Here's one from U.S. Girls for American Dollars for 4th of July weekend.

0: KZE, Ikebe Shakedown, and U.S. Girls in that set of musical diversity. It's a little bit after 4:15 on your Friday afternoon, and it's just you and me today, but I want to give a big shout out to the folks who make live guests in studio possible. Hudson Paws in Hudson, New York, giving dogs a second chance at a first-class life, hudsonpaws.org, and the Lemon Squeeze in New Paltz with live local music three nights a week, thelemonsqueezenewpaltz.com. We're taking a quick break. When we get back, we got some more local music for you, something from New Paltz and a little Betty LeVette.
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0: Leftover Salmon with Big Wheel also had Low Cut Connie Living in the USA, Betty LeVette, and What from New Paltz, New York with Crispy Scrapins up at the top. It's KZE, and we are putting the call out for a local band to play at the Frolic at the Farm on August 8th at Hardeman Orchards. It's the KZE Virtual Battle of the Bands. If you'd like to enter, make a short video of you slash your band playing an original song and telling us why you want to play the Frolic. And show it to us by posting it publicly on the social media platform of your choice and tag and follow us so that we can find it. That's Instagram, Facebook, TikTok, or YouTube. All fine. All perfectly acceptable. We will be looking at submissions through Monday, July 20th and choosing a winner on Friday, July 24th. Good luck out there. We got your community bulletin board and a fun little surprise up next for you.
1: 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Monday, July 6th from 10 a.m. to 1 p.m., Star Stitchers meet at the Star Library for anyone who does any type of embroidery and needlework from beginner to advanced. Tuesday, July 7th from 3:45 to 5:45 p.m., Manga Club for teens and tweens at the Gardner Library. 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Thursday, July 9th from 7:30 to 9:30 p.m., Stissing Center presents Maryland State Boy Choir. To submit your nonprofit or community event to KZE, email the who, what, where, when of your event to info@wkze.com.

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0: Miles Davis with Freedom Jazz Dance, some jazz for your Friday. Also, Courtney Barnett with Sight Unseen, featuring Waxahachie, and up top, Billy Ocean, When the Going Gets Tough. That's one of those songs that I didn't know we had in the library and then came across it and went, oh my God, I have to play this. I don't know. It's just a song I like. There's a really funny music video for that one because I guess the song was either released in conjunction with or was just used for the movie. Oh gosh, the name is not coming to me. It's Michael Douglas and Kathleen Turner. Really dumb adventure movie. You know the one I'm talking about. Either way, there's a video for that song with those characters, and it's so silly. We just don't do it like that anymore. We need to go back to making really silly music videos for songs that are tied into movies and releasing those. I would love to see that. It's KCE, it's MK, hanging out with you on your holiday Friday. We got Andrew Saw and Molly Tuttle coming up next.
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Romancing the Stone. That was the name of the movie, Romancing the Stone, with that song, I swear to you, the Billy Ocean song, When the Going Gets Tough. Just look for the music video. It's so dumb. Before I had that thought, we were listening to The Kitchen Dwellers with a beautiful song called Visions of More. We also had music in there from Molly Tuttle and Andrew Saw. And now here we are together in the 5 o'clock hour on your Friday. It's MK with you. Jim James has a new album on the way. It's called Wowed Out, and it's dropping on August 28th. Here's the new song called Come Again.

0: Willie Nelson, 98.1 KZE, Freight Train Boogie, and Jim James, Come Again. That is a new single. Jim James has a new record dropping on August 28th called Wowed Out. Thanks for listening, and thanks for tuning into our web stream. 98.1 KZE's web stream is brought to you by Ulster Savings Bank, a local community bank with locations throughout the Hudson Valley and online at ulstersavings.com. And extra thanks for listening to us today. We love knowing that we are hanging out with you guys on your holidays especially, so feel free to tune in for the soundtrack to your fireworks tomorrow, if indeed you are doing fireworks or a barbecue or whatever you're doing to celebrate. And don't forget to stay tuned tonight, because it is Friday. We've got some great Friday evening programming, starting with Darren DeVivo and Noises from the Valley from 7 to 11, and culminating with Ethical Drifts House Music Radio from 11 to 1 to keep you dancing all night. Up next, Bruce Hornsby.
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4: For use only by adults 21 or older, keep out of the reach of children and pets. In case of accidental ingestion or overconsumption, contact the Poison Center. Consume responsibly. Cannabis can be addictive. Cannabis can impair concentration and coordination. Do not operate a vehicle or machinery under the influence of cannabis. There may be health risks associated with the consumption of this product. Cannabis is not recommended for use by persons who are pregnant or nursing.
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0: Los Lobos doing Sail On Sailor, following the lone bellow, Yaysayer, and Bruce Hornsby in that set, KZE. And hey, thank you to everybody who voted for us in the Chronogram Reader's Choice Awards. We came in second this year as best radio station, second best radio station. And Rick also came in second as second best radio personality. And we really, really appreciate it. We certainly don't need to get number one every year to be incredibly grateful that folks have taken time out of their day to vote for us and show some support. And it is awesome to be recognized in this way. So thank you. We are taking a quick break. I got your arts and culture calendar now. Funkadelic up next. The arts and culture calendar on 98.1 KZE is brought to you by Northern Dutchess Botanical Gardens, where the plants we grow are the plants we sell, in the backwoods of Rhinebeck, ndbgonline.com. 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

0: Paseko Kuyate and Goni Ba on KZE, following the new one from Angelique Kidjo and the Cavemen. James Brown in there and Funkadelic up top with Can You Get to That? It is KZE and MK hanging out with you until 7 o'clock this evening. Want to remind you that the Frolic at the Farm is coming back to Red Hook Saturday, August 8th at Hardiman Orchards, and we could not be more excited about everything that's going to be happening that day. Kids' activities starting at 2. You're going to have face painting. We're going to have Wandering Jack and a daytime disco and all kinds of fun stuff for the whole family to do. And of course, kids under 12 are free. So we want to make sure that families feel very welcome. And we want to make sure that adults feel very welcome too. So you know we are going to have Flash Tattoo. We're going to have some shopping you can do, some vendors hanging out, and great music all night long, culminating with the Bayou Super Jam set with members of legendary acts like, oh, I don't know, Parliament Funkadelic, The Nth Power, Humphrey Miss McGee, and they're all just going to be jamming together in an arrangement that will probably never happen again, and certainly the set will never happen again the same way twice. So grab your tickets, because you don't want to miss this one. It's going to be a really incredible day, and we want everybody there to enjoy it with us. 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

Matt Duncan on 98.1 KZE with the Bluebird of Happiness. Also music in there from Whitney. And up top, that was the Super Shy remix of Nina Simone's Baltimore. It's a new remix just put out by Super Shy. It's KZE. We're in the 6 o'clock hour on your Friday. Darren DeVivo up next at 7, and Ethical Drift from 11 to 1 right now. Noelani Cipriano.

0: Rebel Bucket with Carousel Ride on 98.1 KZE. Noelani Cipriano in there too with Lihui. Right now, another look at your weather forecast for your 4th of July weekend. Getting down to about 72 degrees tonight. Tomorrow, still holding steady with temperatures in the low 90s, and it looks like the rain holding off for us until Sunday. And yes, it's getting back down to the mid 80s on Sunday, which is going to feel like a cool breeze after what we've been through. And down to 72 on Monday, which I am really looking forward to. But you know what I'm really looking forward to? Is winter. And I haven't been saying it too much. I've been really trying to not go on about it, but we're like halfway through summer, I feel like, roughly halfway, right? July, you know, now we just got to get through August, and then September is kind of summer, autumn cusp, and October is nice and crisp usually, and then it's November, and some of the ski mountains open in mid-November. So I'm basically just counting down. But do you see what I mean? After the last few days we've had, do you see what I mean about how much better winter is than summer in every conceivable way? Anyway, I'll stop. We got music up next from Lost Leaders and Samantha Fish.
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2: 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Consume responsibly. Cannabis can be addictive. Cannabis can impair concentration and coordination. Do not operate a vehicle or machinery under the influence of cannabis. There may be health risks associated with the consumption of this product. Cannabis is not recommended for use by persons who are pregnant or nursing.
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0: Chambers Brothers with a nice version of People Get Ready. We also had Telef Raba, Taj Mahal, and the New Orleans Social Club, and Lost Leaders up top with Samantha Fish. That's new from Lost Leaders, and it comes from the motion picture Run, originally written and recorded by Butch Walker. This new version brings a fresh take to the song while keeping the heart of the original intact. And if indeed this song correlates to the motion picture Run, then where, I ask you, is the goofy music video with the characters from Run hopping around on stage with the Lost Leaders and Samantha Fish? I'm waiting. It's KZE. It's MK. We got one more set of music up next in your afternoon drive before I turn things over to Darren DeVivo. Stay tuned.
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0: Billy Keane wrapping us up today. Billy Keane, of course, the leader of the Waking Dream, who you can see as part of our lineup at the Frolic at the Farm, Saturday, August 8th. 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Before that, Gorillaz, Sweet Clementines from New Paltz, New York with Dreamland, and Allison Russell with Joy Olatokun with No Springtime. It's been MK. I'm getting out of here. Thank you for hanging with me. But don't go away, because you know that Darren DeVivo's up next with Noises from the Valley, and Ethical Drift is on from 11 to 1 with House Music Radio. So keep it here. Keep it here all weekend. We'll be happy to be the background music to your 4th of July celebration. Enjoy your celebration. Stay safe. Stay cool. And I love you. I'll see you Monday.
1: Come spend a little time in the mountains. Whirligig Music and EQX present the Dead of Summer Music Festival, now in its 7th year. Happening in Manchester, Vermont, July 9th through the 12th. That's right, 4 days this year. 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

I'm back. It's Darren DeVivo with you at 98.1 KZE, and this is Noises from the Valley, a special edition of Noises from the Valley, a celebratory noises. Tomorrow is the 4th of July. It's Independence Eve tonight, celebrating the big 250. I've packed the show with songs about the USA, songs with America in the title, USA in the title, songs about some of the locations in this country, some of the issues we deal with in this country, songs by artists who aren't American singing about the USA, and all kinds of other things coming up tonight on Noises from the Valley, which you can hear Friday nights from 7 p.m. to 11 p.m. Back with you tonight. I took last week off. I wasn't here last Friday night, but very happy to be back with you tonight. Noises from the Valley is brought to you by Loretta Moralia Mediation, offering mediation services throughout the Hudson Valley. Go to YonkersMediation.com and Taste New York Market at Todd Hill on the Taconic Parkway. 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Let's get things started by rocking in the free world with Neil Young here on Noises from the Valley on 98.1 KZE.

0: Well, it doesn't get any more American than Blue Kentucky Girl from Emmy Lou Harris. Here on Noises from the Valley with Darren DeVivo on 98.1 KZE. Blue Kentucky Girl, written by Johnny Mullins, first recorded by Loretta Lynn in 1965, and then Emmy Lou Harris's version came out in 1979 from the album Blue Kentucky Girl. And before Emmy Lou Harris, it was the Steve Miller Band. Back in 1968, the second album from the Steve Miller Band was Sailor, and that was Living in the USA. And this was back when Boz Scaggs was still a member of the Steve Miller Band. Neil Young up top recorded live at Jones Beach Theater, and I'm pretty sure I was at that show. I guess it was in 1989. That was the year the album Freedom came out. Neil Young rocking in the free world here on this Independence Day Eve edition of Noises from the Valley on 98.1 KZE.
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4: 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Then, starting Friday, catch Minions and Monsters with three showings all weekend long. Kick off the holiday early on Thursday, July 3rd at House of Steffes Restaurant in Millbrook, where DJ McRib keeps the party going from 9 p.m. until late. Then, celebrate America's 250th anniversary on July 4th, featuring a spectacular fireworks show lighting up the sky at 10:30 p.m. at Four Brothers Drive-In Theater. Movies, fireworks, great food, and live music. It's all happening with the Four Brothers family. We'll see you there, and have a safe and happy 4th of July weekend.
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0: Well, the Kinks are going to chime in now with Oklahoma, USA, here on Noises from the Valley on 98.1 KZE.

Thanks very much. Good night.

0: There's Bruce Springsteen on this Independence Day Eve edition of Noises from the Valley on 98.1 KZE with Darren DeVivo, Land of Hope and Dreams, part of the 2012 album Wrecking Ball, although the song dates back to the late 1990s, Land of Hope and Dreams. Bruce Springsteen, before Bruce, it was Richard Schindel covering the Bruce Springsteen song 4th of July, Asbury Park, Sandy. Richard Schindel recorded live. And the Kinks in there with Oklahoma, USA, part of their 1971 album, Muswell Hillbillies. You're hanging out with Darren DeVivo on this Friday night, the 3rd of July, 2026. It's Noises from the Valley on 98.1 KZE. Coming up, a great American band.
1: 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Thursday, Lark Hall in Albany, happy hour with Carolyn Shapiro. 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Friday, Colony in Woodstock, Naked in the Garden. 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The Falcon in Marlboro, Paper Sun. 12 Moons Coffee House in Falls Village, Connecticut, David Ray. 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Maverick Concerts in Woodstock, Arkai. Saturday, Colony in Woodstock, Our Land, a Woody Guthrie 4th of July Jubilee in the Garden. Later on at Colony, Late Night Major Mayhem Karaoke with Sabrina. 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
0: Well, Los Lobos is not just another band from East L.A. They happen to be, in my opinion, one of the great bands that this country has produced. Let's go back to Kiko for Riva's House on 98.1 KZE.

0: There's the birds on this Independence Day Eve edition of Noises from the Valley on 98.1 KZE as we celebrate the big 250 the night before the 4th of July. There's the birds and America's great national pastime. That one coming from the album Farther Along from 1971. At that time, the birds lineup featured Roger McGuinn, guitarist, mandolinist Clarence White, Skip Batten, who played primarily bass, and drummer Gene Parsons. Gene played other instruments as well. And it would be the last album to feature that lineup, the album Farther Along. Gene Parsons was fired in 1972, and then Skip Batten was canned in 73. And finally, Clarence White was out, and the door was open now for a reunion of the original lineup of the Byrds, as Roger McGuinn reunited with David Crosby, Gene Clark, Chris Hillman, and Michael Clark. And in 73, they put out the album simply known as Byrds. But the one that set the stage for that reunion was Farther Along, featuring America's great national pastime, which Skip Batten co-wrote. Before the Byrds, we heard a song from the album Why Do Byrds Sing? It was Violent Femmes with American Music. Los Lobos in there off Kiko with Reva's House here on 98.1 KZE.
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0: Well, here's a song called Voice of America from a band whose members are mostly from England, and they call themselves Asia. Jeff Downs, John Wetton, Carl Palmer, they're from England. 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